0: 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Hey, it's Chris. 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
2: Good morning, I'm Ebony Ablett. A 29-year-old man's been arrested and charged with multiple offences after a crash in the early hours of this morning. A memorial service will be held in Ulverston today for Constable Keith Smith.
1: Delivering the local stories from the local voices that just simply can't get anywhere else.
2: Workers at the Liberty Bell Bay Manganese Smelter will continue to wait for definitive news. Work of our police officers in the north is being commended with a reduction in crime.
1: Chilli, part of the community across Launceston and the northeast, and leaders in local.
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0: 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She has definitely cashed in on that one. Her latest one, the biggest ick, coming up soon on Chilli FM.
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12: Good morning, I'm Judy Augustine. Emergency services are at the scene of a crash between a motorcycle and a vehicle on the Brooker Highway at Montrose in the state's south. The severity of the rider's injuries are not yet known. They're currently being treated by paramedics. Motorists have been urged to avoid the area and to expect delays, with northbound traffic reduced to one lane. Meanwhile, a man was taken to the Royal Hobart Hospital in a serious condition early this morning after he was struck by a car in the front yard of a house at Warrain. Police have taken a 25-year-old woman into custody. It's believed the two are known to each other. The Treasurer has dismissed that backlash led to capital gains tax carve-outs. The federal government revealed yesterday the threshold for small business CGT concessions will be raised significantly.
13: We've consulted in a meaningful, genuine way, but also in the way that we flagged at budget time. It's not unusual at all for governments making significant tax changes to consult, to bed down the implementation details.
12: Jim Chalmers speaking to the ABC there. US President Donald Trump says his peace deal with Iran's already paying dividends. He says more oil ships are now able to pass through the Strait of Hormuz.
14: Stock market just hit a new all-time high, and oil is dropping like a rock. Other than that, it's another day in paradise.
12: Virgin Australia has extended the expiry date for $93 million worth of travel credits that were issued during the COVID era. They were due to expire at the end of this month. They can now be used for flights up until the end of May next year. And a newer sport to Tasmania is starting to increase in popularity as runners and walkers take to nature for fitness and fun. Trail running events have had a significant increase in participation, especially from women, but there's still some barriers to participation, particularly the dark and winter.
15: We have had incidents that have gained a fair amount of media attention over the years, or somebody knows someone that something maybe has happened to, and that is the unfortunate reality of the world that we live in. But the good news is that there are ways that people and women are getting around that.
12: Catherine Goh from Trail Ventures there on this week's episode of iHeart Tassie.
11: Waterfalls, bushwalks, dirt bike and mountain trails, a great country pub, and a beer-drinking pig named Priscilla. It's got to be the pub in the paddock in Pyngana. Chilli, your sport now.
12: Sport news now, and thousands of Aussies have flooded into Seattle ahead of tomorrow's World Cup clash against the USA. The newsroom's John Michael is there with the latest.
16: A sea of green and gold has made its way from Vancouver to the state of Washington for the blockbuster. A win over the Americans will guarantee the Socceroos a spot in the knockout round. The USA could be without star player Christian Pulisic for the clash as he battles a calf injury. The Aussies have no injury concerns, with coach Tony Popovich to announce his starting 11 before kickoff.
12: And the Dockers continue their charge towards a premiership, beating Geelong by just 9 points in Perth. The Cats put up a strong fight despite missing key players like Bailey Smith and Tom Stewart. Coach Chris Scott says there's still plenty to take away from the game.
17: Besides not getting the 4 points, I don't think we, besides that, we came away at least with our confidence in our game intact.
12: Tonight, Hawthorn face the Suns on the Gold Coast. That's the latest in news and sport. I'm Judy Augustine.
11: 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Chilli's 3-day forecast.
0: Showers in Launceston today, looking for a top of 14. We've got some overnight lows of 5, turning into a partly cloudy Saturday with a top of 13. Sunday morning frost, then a sunny day with a tops of 13. St Helens today, showers, tops of 15. We've got some overnight lows of 8. Showers expected tomorrow with a top of 13. Sunday, mostly sunny, tops of 13. For Scottsdale, showers today, tops of 12. Overnight lows of 7, turning into a partly cloudy Saturday with a top of 12. Sunday, sunny and tops of 13. News, sport and weather anytime at chillyfm.com.au.
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3: the art? You're very selective with
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3: Even Noah couldn't stop that one.
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2: 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I want you.

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1: 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All thanks to Randall Heating. 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Coming up after your latest news, sport and weather, Tina Cousins taking us back to 1988 with some Europop dance floor anthems. Prey was in the top 20 in the UK, but made its way into the top 10 in Australia, that 1998 hit coming up soon.
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11: Good afternoon, I'm Judy Augustine. A 29-year-old man remains in a serious condition in hospital after a crash at Moraine early this morning. Police say initial investigations indicate the vehicle left the road and crashed through the fence of a residential property. A 26-year-old woman is in police custody. Police say the two are known to each other. Meanwhile, in a separate incident, emergency services rushed to the scene of a crash between a motorbike and a vehicle on the Brooker Highway at Montrose late this morning. The severity of the rider's injuries are not yet known. Motorists have been urged to expect delays and avoid the area. Interstate and police have seized more than $4.5 million worth of illegal tobacco and vaping products across New South Wales this week. Officers say they uncovered more than 1.1 million cigarettes, 17,000 vapes and almost 2.5 tonnes of tobacco leaf during searches. Three people have been charged. Western New South Wales has been rocked by two earthquakes in under 3 hours. A magnitude 3.4 quake was recorded south of Orange at around 5:45 this morning, just hours after a separate quake further west. Independent MLC Meg Webb has slammed the state government's decision to exclude a key reform from the suite of changes it plans to make to strengthen Tasmania's Integrity Commission. The government tabled its bill yesterday, but missing was a change to current laws, which allow those being investigated to remain silent if providing evidence could incriminate them. Today, Ms. Webb said an explanation was needed, accusing the government of being more interested in self-protection than strengthening the integrity watchdog. Attorney General Guy Barnett yesterday said further consideration on that particular reform was needed. He said it would be revisited in the second half of the year. Tasmanians have lost more than $2 million to scams so far this year. According to ScamWatch, 1,100 scams have been reported in our state in 2026, with investment scams accounting for the biggest financial loss. While emails, phone calls and online contact are the most common method for scammers to get in touch. Virgin Australia has extended the life of the travel credit it issued during the pandemic. They were set to expire at the end of the financial year, but now they can be used until the end of May next year. There's about $93 million worth of travel credits which will be extended. And Tasmanian women are being encouraged to look to trail running, with the sport experiencing a boom in popularity over recent months. Keely Cooper from the Her Travels Run Club telling iHeart Tassie, running or walking through nature has many mental benefits as it does physical.
0: A lot of women put themselves down that they're not fast enough, they're not fit enough. But when we can let that messaging drop, let that go, and be in a space where we're just fully supported, that's where we can truly shine. But also see that we're a lot more capable than we give ourselves credit for.
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11: Sport news now, and the Socceroos are desperate to continue their winning form at the World Cup. Tomorrow morning, Australia faces host nation, the United States. Former Socceroo Craig Foster has told Nine he doesn't think the Aussies have ever wanted to win a match as much as this one.
8: You heard from Kai Truan, the player. I think he's right. He said the motivation for this is intense. All of Australia is here and we are desperate to win against the USA. I can tell you that for sure.
11: And Collingwood's Brilly Frampton has revealed he barely slept in the days following that King's Birthday tackle that fractured former teammate Brody Miocek's neck. The Pies told the Herald Sun he was a wreck and wouldn't have played last week if the club didn't have a bye. That's the latest in news and sport. I'm Judy Augustine.
2: Scamander Beach Resort is centrally located on the beautiful east coast of Tasmania, where the beaches are pristine, the air is clean and the views are breathtaking. Scamander Beach Resort, the place to be on the east coast. Chile's three-day forecast.
1: Showers in Launceston today, looking for a top of 14. We've got some overnight lows of 5, turning into a partly cloudy Saturday with a top of 13. Sunday morning frost, then a sunny day with a tops of 13. St. Helens today, showers, tops of 15. We've got some overnight lows of 8. Showers expected tomorrow with a top of 13. Sunday, mostly sunny, tops of 13. For Scottsdale, showers today, tops of 12. Overnight lows of 7, turning into a partly cloudy Saturday with a top of 12. Sunday sunny and tops of 13. News, sport and weather anytime at chillyfm.com.au.
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0: Harry Styles, American Girls on Chilli FM, the hottest hits for your workday. Hey, it's Chris here, and all thanks to Randall Heating, Tassie's largest range of wood, gas and electric heating solutions for your home. 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Make sure you're listening to Nick and Marcus from 6. Have your say, vote, all thanks to Blue Gum Loans. Dream big with Blue Gum Loans. Your future just got funded. Plenty of hits on the way, Everclear coming up, and Andy Grammer as well.
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9: I'm John Fabris. Core activities by UTAS produced an underlying deficit of $27.7 million in its 2025 annual report, which has been presented to State Parliament. That's nearly $20 million less than the previous year, which it credits to discipline cost management. The uni's currently navigating wages discord with its staff. TAS Police retains a 26-year-old woman in custody in relation to a car crashing at Warrain in Hobart around 10 past 1 this morning. Their early investigations indicate a car came off Bounty Street and crashed through the fence of a home. A 29-year-old man on foot, believed to be known to the woman, was hospitalised with serious injuries. The AFL community communities rocked by a horror truck crash, critically injuring one of the 90s biggest stars. Former Crows and Dockers forward Tony Modra's been airlifted from a truck hitting a tree near Victor Harbour in SA. One of Modra's former teammates, now Dockers coach Justin Longmuir, is feeling it.
2: Big part of the Freo family. Yeah, all I can say is I wish him and his family well.
9: A third person's been charged over the firebombing of a Melbourne synagogue. It's alleged the 20-year-old was one of three people who deliberately set the building on fire in December 2024, acting as Assistant Commissioner Paul O'Halloran says the investigation's ongoing.
10: Other persons connected to it, whether directly or indirectly, will be held to account.
9: A One Nation senator reckons his party's responsible for Labor's capital gains tax back down for small business and startups. Sean Bell telling Sky the government's been spooked.
11: I believe that One Nation's campaign to fire the liar rattled them. They realised they're exposed, and that is what has driven them into this hugely embarrassing backflip.
9: Dozens of seasonal workers are having to look elsewhere for jobs with a poor start to the New South Wales ski season. Since Perisher and Thredbo resorts opened 2 weeks ago, only 14 centimetres of snow's fallen.
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9: Thousands of Aussies have flooded into Seattle for tomorrow's Soccer World Cup clash against the US. The newsroom's John Michaels there with the latest.
12: A sea of green and gold has made its way from Vancouver to the state of Washington for the blockbuster. A win over the Americans will guarantee the Socceroos a spot in the knockout round. The USA could be without star player Christian Pulisic for the clash as he battles a calf injury. The Aussies have no injury concerns, with coach Tony Popovich to announce his starting 11 before kickoff.
9: And a top of the table clash unfolds in the men's round of footy in the NTFA tomorrow when South Launceston plays Launceston. Bulldogs player Dave Summers telling Win it'll be a formidable contest.
13: We've been bringing the energy at training. We know Lonnie are going to put up a really good fight. They got some really good players in really good form. And yeah, we're just going to bring the energy and hopefully run away with the 4 points.
9: That's the latest news and sport.
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14: It is currently sitting on 12 degrees right now in Launceston. Rain expected today, clearing up for tomorrow with a mostly sunny day. Then for Sunday, a frosty start into a sunny day. Scottsdale today, a possible shower and 12. Mostly sunny tomorrow. Sunday, more sun continuing through with a top of 12 degrees. For St. Helens today, showers increasing, reaching 15. A clearing shower tomorrow and on Sunday, mostly sunny, reaching 14 degrees.
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0: afternoon, you are on Chilli, home of the hottest hits. You got J-Harbs across your Friday afternoon, and that was the latest one from Taylor Swift, I Knew It, I Knew You, which is from the Toy Story 5 soundtrack, which actually came out in cinemas last night. I went along and checked it out. So good, guys. You got to go and check it out. Even if you're a fully grown adult, I think because we grew up with these movies, it's definitely acceptable to go and watch a cartoon at the movies. I don't know about you guys, but we have got plenty happening across the show today. I don't know if you guys are across it, but it's Free Pizza Friday, $100 to spend at Bolter's Pizzeria. Across the show today, listen out, I could just be calling out your name. But first, let's get into some brand new music. It's from Bruno Mars. I Just Might, next here on Chilli.
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0: Brittany, for your Friday arvo, baby, one more time. It's here on Chilli, home of the hottest hits. You got J-Harbs hanging out with you, and we've got your way to win yourself some health and wellness. 10 movement classes, guys, at the St. Luke's Launceston Wellness Hub. It includes exercise classes, mindfulness, meditation workshops, nutrition sessions. It's all there, and it could be all yours as well with those sessions. Just enter up online at chillifm.com.au. We've got brand new music from Noah Kahan. It's heading your way. The Great Divide plays inside your next five.
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can feel that. That's the sound of Jay Harbs in the Arbs heating up your afternoon on Chilli, the home of the hottest hits. You know what I want. Dynamic Finance Brokers Tasmania, making finance feel simple.

0: afternoon. You are on Chilli, home of the hottest hits. It is all thanks to Dynamic Finance Brokers Tasmania. Smarter finance done right. You got J-Hubs hanging out with you across your Friday afternoon, keeping you up to date with the latest in everything news, sport and weather. It's to come next here on Chilli.
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7: I'm John Fabris. Enhanced maternity services capacity at Calvary Hospital in Hobart's Lenner Valley have been officially launched today. It was made possible through $6 million of federal funding in response to Hobart private withdrawing from maternity services. Calvary's Melissa Evans describing the scope of the expansion.
8: Last year we delivered about 355 babies. This year we're going to deliver potentially about 800. We're currently sitting at 755. A few more days left in the month, so we're really excited about the services that are now being offered here.
7: AFL figures are sending their best. 90s footy star Tony Modra, who's seriously injured in hospital in Adelaide. The former Crows and Dockers forwards cattle truck hit a tree near Victor Harbour late yesterday. Former teammate, now Fremantle coach Justin Longmuir, is praying for the best.
9: Hopefully he can pull through. I'm thinking of him. We're all thinking of him and his family, and thoughts are with him.
7: Police in Victoria's investigation into the fire at a Melbourne synagogue 18 months ago is ongoing. A third person's now been charged over the arson attack. Two other men in their 20s were charged last year. AFP Assistant Commissioner Peter Crozier finding frustration at those with information not coming forward.
10: We know that there are people out there in the community who have information. We also know there are family members who know that some of their people in their families may have been involved, and we urge them to come forward. It's better for them to come forward than to us to come and speak to them.
7: Opposition leader Angus Taylor is still unsatisfied with the federal government's budget. Labor yesterday announcing the threshold for the 50% extra capital gains tax discount would be raised by $8 million for small businesses. The coalition leader telling the ABC they need to start from scratch.
11: We don't need a carve-up, we need an axe. They've got to start again. Get rid of this, start again, and make enterprise, aspiration, hard work, investment, savings the centrepiece of a budget.
7: And America's president claims his work towards a peace deal with Iran's already paying dividends. Donald Trump celebrating more oil ships passing through the Strait of Hormuz.
12: Stock market just hit a new all-time high, and oil is dropping like a rock.
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7: The Socceroos are brimming with confidence going into tomorrow morning's Soccer World Cup match with the USA in Seattle. 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
13: The opportunity for us is to get another win. That's what we're focusing on. We started off well against Turkey, winning. Now we want to back it up and we'll continue striving to do that.
7: And Gold Coast coach Damien Hardwick's playing down rumours of a rift between the players and the coaching group suggesting hard conversations are part of life at an AFL club. The Suns risk dropping out of the top four if they lose a fourth match in a row against Hawthorn tonight. That's the latest news and sport.
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14: It is currently sitting on 12 degrees right now in Launceston. Rain expected today, clearing up for tomorrow with a mostly sunny day. Then for Sunday, a frosty start into a sunny day. Scottsdale today, a possible shower and 12. Mostly sunny tomorrow. Sunday, more sun continuing through with a top of 12 degrees. For St Helens today, showers increasing, reaching 15. A clearing shower tomorrow and on Sunday, mostly sunny, reaching 14 degrees.
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0: Olivia Rodrigo, Drop Dead here on Chilli, home of the hottest hits. One of the latest releases from her. She just released a brand new album last week.
1: I spent a while working on this album called You Seem Pretty Sad for a Girl So in Love, and it is slowly making its way out into the world right now, which is a very exciting, nerve-wracking, wonderful process. And so that's sort of taking up a lot of my headspace these days. So
0: I hear it's a pretty good album, and if you don't believe me, just have a chat to Nick on Brecky. I think he's Olivia Rodrigo's biggest fan. 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
3: One thing I'm definitely going to miss is the toilets.
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4: Some poor staff members eating their lunch in there. 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
3: 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I'm actually going to ask our boss today if we can get some bidets in the office. 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

0: Dean, Rain Me In. 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
2: I'm John Fabris. Calvary's renovated and expanded maternity facilities have been formally unveiled in Hobart's Lenna Valley today. The hospital stepped in with extra services to fill the void left by the Hobart Private winding down that part of its business. Calvary's Melissa Evans explaining how the talent pool was preserved.
3: The staff at Hobart Private have majority transitioned here. Some went across to the Royal Hobart, and same for the obstetricians and the paediatricians. So everyone working collaboratively has made what we've achieved today possible.
2: Former Crows high flyer Tony Modra's in a critical but stable condition in ICU in hospital in Adelaide's southern suburbs. The 57-year-old was badly injured in a truck crash at Back Valley near Victor Harbour late yesterday afternoon. Adelaide players have gathered for training today. Alex Neil Bullen telling the ABC the club is right behind his family.
4: I only just saw him the other night at the Hall of Fame dinner and function. So, yeah, great at the footy club, great at South Australian football community, and wishing him and the family all the best.
2: A 55% tariff for the rest of the year awaits Aussie beef on all exports going to China. In a bid to shield its domestic industry, China introduced a quota on beef exports. Australia has now reached that quota with the 55% tariff taking effect. Israel's been told America would pull its support if it does anything to undermine the agreement with Iran. There are reports Israel's leaders fuming over the terms of the arrangement. Vice President J.D. Vance sending a clear message to Benjamin Netanyahu. He should avoid upsetting their only ally.
5: If I was in the cabinet of the Israeli government, I might not be attacking the only powerful ally that I have anywhere left in the entire world.
2: And Stevie Wonder's been back on stage in Chicago. He joined Bono and Bruce Springsteen to help celebrate the opening of former President Barack Obama's library and cultural center.
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2: The USA is sounding a bit more humble about meeting the Socceroos in tomorrow's World Cup match in Seattle. American midfielder Weston McKennie expects a tough battle with the Aussies.
6: They have size, that's for one. Balls in the box won't be easy to get on long balls. They have fast players up top. They can get in behind and be dangerous like that as well.
2: And Tassie women are being encouraged to look to trail running, with the sport experiencing a boom in popularity over recent months. Keely Cooper from the Her Trails Run Club telling iHeart Tassie, running or walking through nature has as many mental benefits as it does physical.
7: A lot of women put themselves down that they're not fast enough, they're not fit enough, but when we can let that messaging drop, let that go, and be in a space where we're just fully supported, that's where we can truly shine, but also see that we're a lot more capable than we give ourselves credit for.
2: That's the latest news and sports.
1: Scamander Beach Resort is centrally located on the beautiful east coast of Tasmania, where the beaches are pristine, the air is clean, and the views are breathtaking. Scamander Beach Resort, the place to be on the east coast. Chilly is your home of the hottest hits like this. This. And this. Chilly's three-day forecast.
8: It is currently sitting on 12 degrees right now in Launceston. Rain expected today, clearing up for tomorrow with a mostly sunny day. Then for Sunday, a frosty start into a sunny day. Scottsdale today, a possible shower and 12. Mostly sunny tomorrow. Sunday, more sun continuing through with a top of 12 degrees. For St Helens today, showers increasing, reaching 15. A clearing shower tomorrow, and on Sunday, mostly sunny, reaching 14 degrees.
1: 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That's the sound of Jay Harbs in the Arbs heating up your afternoon on Chilly, the home of the hottest hits. 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

0: Advanced Joy, Divine Feelings here on Chilli, home of the hottest hits. You got J-Hubs across your Friday afternoon with some brand new music just added to the playlist. Stella Lefty. Now, she's actually just blowing up, a pretty new artist at the moment in America, coming down to Australia to headline these Strumming Bird Festivals. 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But we've got the latest one from Stella Lefty. It's heading your way next. 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
2: Good morning, I'm Ebony Ablett. A 29-year-old man's been arrested and charged with multiple offences after a crash in the early hours of this morning. A memorial service will be held in Ulverston today for Constable Keith Smith.
1: Delivering the local stories from the local voices that just simply can't get anywhere else.
2: Workers at the Liberty Bell Bay Manganese Smelter will continue to wait for definitive news. Work of our police officers in the north is being commended with a reduction in crime.
1: Chilli, part of the community across Launceston and the northeast, and leaders in local.
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0: Caddo and John, turn the lights off. It's here on Chilli, your home of the hottest hits, J-Hubs, across your Friday afternoon. And we are on the hunt for the best brew in town. 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It's all thanks to Blue Gum Loans. 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Nominations are now open. 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And just for nominating and for voting as well coming up, you could also win yourself a $50 coffee voucher. It's as easy as that. Get on there and let us know where the best coffee in town is. We've got brand new music on the way from Teddy Swim. 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

0: 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Jay Harms hanging out with you across your Friday afternoon, and still to come across the next hour, we've still got to give away some pizza, $100 to spend at Bolter's Pizzeria. 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You do not want to miss out on this Bolter's Pizzeria $100 voucher. That is to come next after we check in with the latest news and sport.
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11: I'm John Fabris. A case of bird flu discovered in a migratory bird in southwest WA is being investigated on whether it's the deadly H5N1 strain killing wildlife globally. If confirmed, it'd be the first time it's been discovered on the Australian mainland. Federal Agriculture Minister Julie Collins providing an update in Hobart.
12: It has been seen in rare cases to be able to get into agricultural animals in other countries. Only in exceptional rare cases has it impacted humans.
11: Tony Modra is now declared stable but critical in hospital in Adelaide. The former AFL star of the 90s was injured in a truck crash near Victor Harbour yesterday afternoon. Adelaide's Alex Neil Bullen telling the ABC they'd only recently caught up with Modra at the club's Hall of Fame function.
13: We're all thinking of the Mods family at the moment, and Mods, hope he has a full recovery and
2: yeah, the footy club's in full support for him and his family.
11: A 20-year-old man accused of the arson attack on a Melbourne synagogue 18 months ago will face court next week. He was charged with arson, endangering life and motor vehicle theft while in custody for unrelated offences. Victoria's Acting Assistant Commissioner Paul O'Halloran says there's nothing to suggest any further attacks are being planned.
13: The community is safe, and rest assured that we've got all the relevant investigations in place if that was to occur, but no, there's nothing to indicate at all at this stage of any further attack.
11: The Federal Treasurer is shrugging off the backlash that led to capital gains tax carve-outs. The government revealed yesterday the threshold for small business concessions will be raised significantly. Jim Chalmers argues it's about talking with business owners.
14: We've consulted in a meaningful, genuine way, but also in the way that we flagged at budget time. It's not unusual at all for governments making significant tax changes to consult, to bed down the implementation details.
11: And Volkswagen's recalling a number of its models. There are software issues with the Polo, T-Cross and T-Roc, which can stop the dash lighting up. Owners are urged to take them in for repair.
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11: The Socceroos know their communication will need to be on point when they take on the US in their Soccer World Cup clash at Seattle Stadium. When Taylor Swift performed there, the crowd was so loud it registered as an earthquake. Socceroos defender Harry Suter plans to be ready for that.
15: You know, good teams, you know, don't have to communicate too much when it's in your low block and people know where to be on and off the ball. So yeah, of course, you know, we're going to need to be switched on for that tomorrow.
11: And Fremantle coach Justin Longmuir's praising his team for last night's 9-point victory over the Cats while admitting he had a selection headache.
16: I don't overplay that, especially with the players, at all, because I think it can add more pressure on players that feel like they're on the edge of selection and more outcome pressure, so I don't necessarily push that.
11: That's the latest news and sport.
17: Here we go. 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
0: It is getting to a low of 5 degrees overnight in Lonnie tonight. Mostly sunny conditions tomorrow with a top of 13. Scottsdale tomorrow, mostly sunny, reaching 12. For St. Helens tonight, it is dropping to 7 degrees with a clearing shower tomorrow, reaching 13.
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Well, guess beggars can't be choosy. Wanted to receive attention from my music. Wanted to be left alone in public, excuse me. 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Wanting it both ways. Fame made me a balloon, cause my ego inflated when I flew. See, but it was confusing, cause all I

0: the latest one from Martin Garrix and Ed Sheeran, Repeat It, here on Chilli, home of the hottest hits. It is all thanks to Dynamic Finance Brokers Tasmania, because your next move matters. We've got more music on the way. A bit of a throwback next. New Radicals in there. You get what you give. It plays next on Chilli.
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0: You're on Chilli, home of the hottest hits, J-Hubs, across your Friday afternoon. Now, I don't know if you guys are across this, but every Friday we give away some pizza, and I'm talking about some top quality pizza. It's from Bolter's Pizzeria, $100 to spend there. 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We do need to pick a winner for this week. 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

0: 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Enjoy the rest of your Friday and across the weekend as well. I'll be back Monday from 1. I'll catch you then.
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3: I'm John Fabris. H5N1 bird flu suspected to have been found for the first time on the Australian mainland at an undisclosed location in southwest WA. An initial test of a migratory bird came back positive for the strain. It's been leaving a hefty wildlife death toll across the world. Addressing the discovery from Hobart, Federal Agriculture Minister Julie Collins has assured Australia's been making preparations for its arrival.
4: As the only continent currently that is free of the H5 bird flu, we know that it has impacted other continents and countries across the globe. We did say at the time that we couldn't stop it from arriving in Australia because of the migratory bird situation.
3: Enhanced maternity services capacity at Calvary Hospital in Hobart's Lenna Valley have been officially launched today. It was made possible through $6 million of federal funding in response to Hobart Private withdrawing from maternity services. Calvary's Melissa Evans describing the scope of the expansion.
5: Last year we delivered about 355 babies. This year we're going to deliver potentially about 800. We're currently sitting at 755. A few more days left in the month, so we're really excited about the services that are now being offered here.
3: Tony Modra's involvement in a serious truck crash late yesterday afternoon sent shockwaves through the AFL community. The former Crows and Fremantle stars now fighting for life, Port Adelaide coach Josh Carr.
6: It was devastating news to hear about it. Obviously our thoughts as a football club are with, you know, Tony's family and him himself and the Adelaide Football Club.
3: Police in Victoria's investigation into the fire at a Melbourne synagogue 18 months ago is ongoing. A third person now charged over the arson attack. Two other men in their 20s were charged last year. AFP Assistant Commissioner Peter Crozier frustrated at those with information not coming forward.
7: We know that there are people out there in the community who have information. We also know there are family members who know that some people in their families may have been involved, and we urge them to come forward. It's better for them to come forward than to us to come and speak to them.
3: And dozens of seasonal workers are having to look elsewhere for jobs with a poor start to the New South Wales ski season. Since Perisher and Thredbo resorts opened 2 weeks ago, only 14 centimetres of snow's fallen.
2: Waterfalls, bushwalks, dirt bike and mountain trails, a great country pub, and a beer-drinking pig named Priscilla. It's got to be the pub in the paddock in Pyngana. Chilly, your sport now.
3: The Socceroos have had a walk around Seattle Stadium in the build-up to tomorrow morning's World Cup clash with the US. Socceroos defender Harry Soutar anticipates crowd noise to be a factor during the match.
8: It's a beautiful stadium. In regards to the communication question, I think that, you know, any good team going into a game knows the roles and knows the responsibilities well. Of course, it takes communication in the back lane and midfield.
3: And two changes for the Tassie Devils as they play Sandringham at home on Sunday in the VFL. Robbie Fox is being managed and Sam Siggins is ill. Devils coach Jeremy Webb believes looking to build from the victory last weekend in Launceston.
9: Our transition and ball movement was extremely good at Utahs and the wide open expanses, so completely different ground this weekend.
3: That's the latest news and sport.
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0: 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And this. Chile's three-day forecast.
1: It is getting to a low of 5 degrees overnight in Lonnie tonight. Mostly sunny conditions tomorrow with a top of 13. Scottsdale tomorrow, mostly sunny, reaching 12. For St Helens tonight, it is dropping to 7 degrees with a clearing shower tomorrow, reaching 13.

0: Hope you're having a wonderful Friday afternoon. You can text us vampire or hockey player as to what Woody should go to his role play date with his wife as.
1: Mm-hmm. Need your help.
0: This weekend, just text hockey or vampire 0429 13 1065. We're close to deciding, guys. Right now, though. Can you hear?
1: Beer or soft drink based on the sound of the can opening, and we are ice cold.
0: Ice cold.
1: Right now,
0: couldn't
1: Australia.
0: Be colder. Couldn't be colder. Hey, Lexi, before we get your first can, Lexi,
2: yeah.
0: Do you reckon Woods should go as a hockey player or a vampire to his role play date with his wife?
2: Hockey player, just because of the new prime season.
1: Yeah, and my wife did watch both. Of off campus and what's that? Heated rivalry.
0: Yes, yeah.
1: So it's definitely sexy, Lexi.
2: Admit yeah.
1: All right, Lexi. Let's play. Can you hear it? Beer or soft drink? Here's can one.
2: That is a soft drink.
1: Lexi.
0: That's a beer, Lex.
1: That was a beer. Sorry, Lex. Yeah.
0: Chase, should Woods go as a vampire or a hockey player to his role play date with his wife?
3: I reckon definitely a vampire.
1: Yeah. Why?
3: Throw things out of the bucket.
1: What's that, sorry?
3: Mix things up a bit.
1: Yeah, fair. Yeah,
0: I think
1: you're
0: you
1: right.
0: Said throw things out of the bucket. I don't know. I don't
1: like
0: know
1: that.
0: What that means.
1: I like it as a turn of phrase.
0: I can one, yeah. Chase.
3: Yeah, that's it, mate.
1: Chase?
3: Yeah.
1: Did you hear that?
3: Oh, no, sorry, I didn't. I thought you were talking to someone else, sorry.
1: What?
3: Yeah, sorry, okay. Mate.
1: I'll tell you what, I'm going to give you another one, Chase.
3: Yeah, really? Yeah, I'm listening.
0: We are Australia. This could be the worst round of Can You Hear It we've ever put together.
1: Listen carefully, Chase.
3: That is definitely a beer.
0: Yes.
1: Here we go.
0: Chasey.
1: Here we go. Chuck it out of the bucket, Chase.
0: Chasey. Chuck it out of the bucket, big fella.
1: Let's go.
0: Here we go.
1: Right, here's number two.
3: I'm pretty sure that's a beer again.
1: Oh, no.
3: Are you kidding me?
1: I'm kidding.
0: No face,
1: kidding.
0: No Chase.
1: That was a Coke, mate. That was soft drink. Sorry, Chase.
3: Oh, you're kidding.
0: Also found the sinkhole, didn't he? Just tumbled away down there, never to be seen again.
1: I liked Chase. He was a strange cat.
0: Strange cat. Throw it out of the bucket, mate.
1: Okay, let's go to Gina. Gina, we're asking everyone. I think it's worth doing. I've got a role play dinner with my wife next week. Hockey player or vampire?
2: Hockey player.
1: Bang.
0: Okay. All the chicks are for hockey player, apart from Annalise, who's hot on vampire.
2: It's all right.
1: Yeah. Okay, let's play. Can you
0: hear
1: it?
0: Sorry, Gina. Okay. Yeah, here we go.
1: Here's can one, Gina.
2: Okay. Soft drink.
1: Oh.
0: Bad luck, Jane.
1: Sorry, Gina. Oh,
2: okay.
1: Have a good weekend, Gina.
0: Sorry to ruin the dream, Jane.
2: Thank you.
1: Oh, nice.
0: Oh,
1: ride.
0: Also.
1: God. Wow. I tell you what. I
0: tumbled into the pit of despair.
1: I don't mean
0: Tommy Bunbush is telling me loving that. It's a hot move. Yeah. It's a hot move.
1: I don't mean to bring up a negative. I think this is the worst we've ever done it.
0: The worst can you hear it?
1: I think we've only got one right out of everyone. Is that right? There's appalling.
0: One can.
1: I think so.
0: Have we changed your microphone or the cracking technique or something?
1: I did say before, we've got two. We've got two can, which is still incredibly low. I clipped my fingernails today, which can.
0: Oh, God, let's go to Leanne. I regret.
1: Leanne, you ready to go?
4: I sure am.
1: All right, Leanne.
0: How are you feeling, Leanne? Like, you're the last player today, I'm going to call it. You're the last player. You've heard the last 20 minutes. It's been abysmal.
4: Oh, hopefully I can do better than everyone else.
1: We hope so, Leanne. We really hope so.
0: Doesn't sound convincing, does it?
1: Are you gonna do well, Leanne? Convince me.
4: Yes, I'm going to do well. I'm
1: here we go.
4: 10 at least.
1: 10 at least. All right, Leanne. It starts with one. Here it is.
4: Soda.
1: Oh my God.
0: All right. It'll be back next week.
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0: It's not a sponsored bit, I should mention.
1: It's not, but I actually,
0: not a sponsored
1: I genuinely
0: bit.
1: Love Chemist Warehouse, and to be promoted in Chemist Warehouse is truly a dream come true. Yeah. I went in there the other day. Mm. I was actually a little bit devastated. I kept asking all the workers for help with things, and none of them said anything.
0: Oh, you were like,
1: I was like, excuse me, where's the Hydrolite? And they didn't mention a thing.
0: And you were hoping that they'd say,
1: you're the guy from the billion posters that are around here. They didn't say a thing.
0: Oh, they didn't say it.
1: I even took my hood off. At one point, I took my hood off and I was like, you know, I'm right here.
0: Well, look, we own every Chemist Warehouse. And again, it's not a sponsored bit. It's because we're doing some stuff with Gotcha for Life. We actually got approached by Gus Walland, who's, if you have a look in Chemist Warehouse, he's the other super trim young guy who's in the photo with us.
1: couldn't keep it together there, Gussie. Couldn't quite keep it together.
0: And he's on the phone now to talk a bit more about it. Gussie, thanks for coming on the show.
2: I was keeping it together until you said young and trim, and I thought you'd just taken the absolute mickey there. But I actually went into Chemist Warehouse in Parramatta in Sydney today, and I did exactly the same thing. I went, hi, how you going? Just wondering if you could show me where the toothpaste is.
0: Yes.
2: And they're like, yeah, just down here. And I'm like, yep, you sort of recognise me. Like I'm on 20 posters, literally as far as you can see, but no one stopped for me either. So disappointing.
1: And you look like a bit of a freak, don't you? You know, because I would kept standing there and pausing, just waiting for them to have the moment. And then they're like, is that it, sir? And then you just have to awkwardly move on.
2: Yeah, exactly. No, it's great. I mean, it's lovely to see. We had a lot of fun doing the shoot, and it's nice to see the posters now and Chemist Warehouse for Gotcha for Life, my charity. We've been going 10 years. They've been with us right from the start, and I just could not do the work we do without them. And then when blokes like you come on and say, I'm happy to help, it's a big deal. So thank you, boys.
0: Oh, well, thanks for inviting us, Gus.
1: Yeah.
0: It's always been awesome. Ever since we sort of met you and started talking about this stuff, I mean, we speak to a lot of people in this space, but I think you, of all the people talking about particularly men's mental health, I think speak better than anyone I've heard in the country or in the world, to be honest. I reckon you continually hit the nail on the head, and you speak in a way that's super approachable, but also, you know, gets down to the core of it. And I think that probably kicked off... Well, your journey kicked off with it when a mate of yours actually took his own life. Is that right?
2: Yeah, that's right. Yeah, it's gone on over 20 years now, and I did nothing about it for many, many years till eventually I was on another radio station's breakfast show here in Sydney, and I was brave enough one morning to say to my co-host, hey, guys, we need to talk about something that's not just footy and fun and giving away tickets and all the stuff that we did. Could we talk about something that has been troubling me for a long time? And the boys 100% supported me, and from that moment on, we had 90 minutes of phone calls, people phoning into the show going, me too. You know, I've had a problem with my family, my school, my sports club, and I realise how many people are out there, boys, that are worrying alone, and there'll be people listening to us now that are worrying alone about something, and we've got to be better at being a little bit vulnerable, seeing vulnerability as a strength, because we've been fed a lie, us men, for so long now that we need to man up and shut up. It's really time now to man up and speak up.
0: Hey, guys, can I talk to you specifically about that, your friend, if you don't mind, who took his life 20 years ago? Because I think the specifics of the story when I first heard it's really rattled me, because he was someone that you knew very, very well, and then you had no idea that this was going on with him, which is so often the case, and particularly someone as emotionally intelligent as empathic as you are. And then was it right that after he did it, you'd seen that he'd actually circled the date in his diary from a long way out?
2: Yeah, he took his own life on the day that his third and final child finished their HSC in Sydney, which is the year 12 exams, and he left drinks, went up to the pub where Henry was celebrating with his mates, gave him $50, said make sure you save 10 of the 50 to get home safely and buy everyone else a drink, and we never saw him again alive, and 1,000 people at his funeral. A couple of weeks later, all of us sitting there going, did you have a clue? Did you have any idea? And we didn't, because he wore that mask so tight. And so many men do the same thing. We just have been sold this lie of that we need to handle everything together. And boys, you've heard me speak before. It doesn't mean we burst into tears every 5 minutes or have big, deep and meaningful conversations all the time. But we should be able to have something in our arsenal, in our chat, to be able to say, hey, I need your help. I'm going through a bit of a tough time. And that's proper friendship. That's proper love. That's what you two have been able to give each other, as well as all the laughs. But that's the really important stuff. That's the stuff that you'll remember. That's the real stuff.
0: I need to say the Lifeline number. It's 13 11 14. Lifeline Australia is available 24 hours. If this conversation raises anything for you, I'd love to talk to you more about this, because I'm sure there's lots of people who got lots of questions. And you can text us 0429 13 1065. All right, more with Will and Woody and Gus Waller.
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5: I'm John Fabris. Results of a follow-up test for H5 bird flu are expected tomorrow from a migratory bird found in southwest WA. The dead bird's first test came up positive for the strain that's decimated some wildlife populations elsewhere in the world, but had yet to be discovered in mainland Australia. Speaking in Hobart, Agriculture Minister Julie Collins revealed a second sick bird found nearby is also undergoing testing.
6: This is what our investment of the over $100 million was all about. It was about making sure that if it arrived, we detected it early. That if it arrived, we have plans in place to be able to deal with it. Western Australia, as the lead jurisdiction, would increase surveillance.
5: Police in Hobart have charged a 26-year-old woman with causing grievous bodily harm by dangerous driving over a crash at Warrane in the early hours of this morning. It's alleged she was behind the wheel of a Commodore that struck a 29-year-old man standing in the yard of a home, hospitalising him with serious internal injuries. Police claim the two have been in a relationship and are treating it as alleged serious family violence. Calvary's renovated and expanded maternity facilities have been formally unveiled in Hobart's Lenna Valley today. The hospital stepped in with extra services to fill the void left by the Hobart Private winding down that part of its offering. Calvary's Melissa Evans explaining how the talent pool was preserved.
7: The staff at Hobart Private have majority transitioned here. Some went across to the Royal Hobart, and same for the obstetricians and the paediatricians. So everyone working collaboratively has made what we've achieved today possible.
5: The Federal Treasurer is continuing to defend his budget measures. Jim Chalmers denies the government was forced to back down on its controversial tax changes as it aims to help young people into their first home.
8: We know that the problem lies at the intersection of the housing market and the tax system, and that's why we are taking difficult, contested and contentious decisions.
5: And Israel's been told America could pull its support if it does anything to undermine the agreement with Iran. There are reports the Israeli leaders fuming over the terms of the arrangement. Vice President J.D. Vance sending a clear message to Benjamin Netanyahu that he should avoid upsetting their only ally.
9: If I was in the cabinet of the Israeli government, I might not be attacking the only powerful ally that I have anywhere left in the entire world.
4: Get the jump on your next project with the mighty helpful team at Mitre 10 and check Mitre 10 socials for the latest offers and updates. 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
5: The Socceroos are full of confidence going into tomorrow morning's Soccer World Cup game with the US in Seattle. 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
10: The opportunity for us is to get another win. That's what we're focusing on. We started off well against Turkey, winning. Now we want to back it up and we'll continue striving to do that.
5: And the Tassie Devils have some winning momentum working in their favour when they play Sandringham in Victoria on Sunday. Devils coach Jeremy Webley has two changes to the lineup.
11: Robbie Fox will be managed and Sam Siggins is ill, so they will both be out. Obviously, Rory Wright replaces Foxy.
5: That's the latest news on sport.
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13: It is getting to a low of 5 degrees overnight in Lonnie tonight. Mostly sunny conditions tomorrow with a top of 13. Scottsdale tomorrow, mostly sunny, reaching 12 for St. Helens tonight. It is dropping to 7 degrees with a clearing shower tomorrow, reaching 13.

0: Yes, it's Will and Woody. Creative ways, lengths you've gone to ban or hide something from yourself. Well, you'll be a bit vulnerable with this here, guys. Well, you know, Woody can't control himself with his phone, had to buy a brick, an app and a separate physical module that you have to tap your phone on to shut your phone off from you.
1: I almost came into work today with my phone bricked. Like, I got halfway to the train station with my, and then you just can't use your phone for the whole day.
0: You know what's really funny is Sam said this to me the other day. Because she was looking forward to a bit of, like, designated phone time.
1: She took
0: my daughter to dance classes, which is basically
1: phone time.
0: Max is awful at dancing, so we just sit out the front and we just, you know, get in your phone.
1: You're a
0: horrible dancer.
1: You're
0: always going to be bad.
1: Yeah.
0: Anyway, so Sam was like, great, bit of phone time out the front.
1: Yeah.
0: Oh, and she messaged me. She's like, I've bricked my phone.
1: Yeah, yeah. That does happen.
0: And I'm out here for an hour.
1: Yeah.
0: It's true. But so it's quite fraught with danger. But if I can just circle back onto your addiction problems, because a few of them, you've had issues with other things like this before.
1: Yeah, so I had to ban this ex-girlfriend. So she was using cotton tips. You know, the cotton on a stick.
0: Yeah.
1: Anyway. So I've started figuring out that if you put that in your ear and just twist it a little bit, that is. Now I'm not sure if that's bad to be condoning, but
0: no,
1: you just give that a little swizzle there, and that is the best feeling you will feel in the Southern Hemisphere. That is just like bang, bang, bang, bang, bang. So my ex-girlfriend used to come home.
0: Cotton tip.
1: She used to come home, and there'd be like 13 cotton sticks next to me on the couch. I'd just be sitting there dual wielding, just bang, bang, bang, bang, bang. I've been calling your name for 10 minutes. I can't hear a thing, babe. I can't hear a thing. Bang. Oh. Anyway, I told her, I was like, I think I'm doing damage to my ears.
0: Wow.
1: Like, serious damage. So I had to say, like, we just can't bring them in the house anymore.
0: Sniff sticks. I know you've hidden them from yourself as well.
1: Yeah. But they're everywhere.
0: Almonds.
1: Nuts.
0: The peanut butter.
1: Just peanut butter's a problem. Peanut butter's a problem.
0: You took the peanut butter out of your house and then I just found you at the work jar with a dessert spoon. You blacked out.
1: Yeah, I did.
0: Kelly.
1: We have lapses.
0: Oh, you stopped buying yourself coffees as well. What can you have, man?
1: Yeah, they all run out. I can't have anything healthily, ever.
0: Kelly's called on. You're so troubled. Kelly, you really are. You're a troubled man.
1: Kelly.
0: You started riding your bike recently. You can't even do that elderly. Kelly's cold. He's waking up at 4 o'clock in the morning riding his bike, watching Netflix.
1: I've got a sun simulation light now because it's dark when I get up. Kelly. Enough about me. We're great. This is not Woody's therapy session though, Kelly. I hope you'll make me feel a bit better about myself. You also go to some extreme lengths to ban yourself from something.
2: Yeah, so if I get too integrated in the lollies or the chocolates, I'll give them to the kids and tell them to hide them in a cupboard somewhere.
0: Yes, I used to do that.
2: Sometimes they can find them, sometimes they can't, but the oldest one's the best because she hides everything from her younger sister. So she hides the Nutella, the peanut butter. Yeah,
0: Kelly, can I ask you a question? Because I tell you what's not fair is if you ask someone to hide it, such as your loving partner, and then you've asked them to hide it so many times that their hiding spots start to become predictable and then you get angry at them for not hiding it well enough. I think that's when you've got a problem.
2: We just bought a bigger house, so there's more coverage for them.
3: Nice for you. Good for you.
0: Laughing all the way. Wow, I love that. Good for you, Kelly. New house, new hiding spots, lead into the hedonistic addicting lifestyle, I reckon.
1: Absolutely.
0: How good is that?
1: Absolutely.
0: More, I say,
1: live
0: guys.
1: Live your life.
0: Get in there. Wow, you're getting your kids to hiding the thing you're addicted from. I'd draw the line there, I reckon.
1: Because I'd be worried about getting angry
0: now that Kelly's gone. That's probably a bridge too far.
1: Wake up your kid at midnight and be like, where is it?
0: Yeah.
1: Where is it?
0: Well, you might.
1: Where is it?
0: You might.
1: Wake up. Wake your sister up. Christy.
0: You're a freak, mate. You're a freak.
1: Where's your
0: Dad,
1: sister? Where's your sister?
0: Dad,
1: where's your, don't tell mum. Don't tell mum. Don't tell mum.
0: Christy.
1: I'll split it with you.
0: You're troubled. You are troubled, Christy. Christy, what lengths?
4: Hi, boy.
1: Oh, Christy, what lengths did you go to ban yourself from something?
4: I used to have a terrible time with my savings when I was younger. So I used to cash out my extra money and then hide it in my excess amount of handbags. and then forget about it, and then we just happen to find it years later and get super excited. But I did that for about 10 years and ended up realizing I gave a lot of the bags away to charities that just would have had all the cash hidden away in it.
1: Oh, well, that's beautiful though as well, Christy.
4: Not for me. I was planning on buying more handbags.
5: Wow. Wait, how much cash would be in one of these bags that you gave the op shop?
4: I reckon I would have, like, at times would have gone up to, like, $500-$700 in each bag. Yeah.
5: Oh, whoa. That is awesome.
4: Cheap bags, too, so lucky whoever found them.
5: Yeah. Christmas for somebody else who's shopping in the op shop. How good is that? We finish on a wholesome message after ultimately a very unwholesome bit.
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0: It's Will and Woody. I hope you're having a wonderful drive home, Woods. A
1: lot of people question the maturity of this radio show. Happens all the time.
0: I think we get a lot of grief these days from the producers.
1: Yeah, from the producers, I think, directly.
0: Who suggest that perhaps we use our time on air to exercise juvenile frat muscles that we may have been harbouring from high school and we don't feel like we can tap into while we're at home and fathers.
1: Exactly right. And I think...
0: I take offence to that.
1: 100%. I take this job incredibly seriously.
0: I'm a standing member of the community.
1: I am a professional. But Joe, you would agree that you can be a little bit vigilant when it comes to the crass nature of some of the stuff that we talk about?
2: As instructed by the higher-ups.
1: Okay. It's a management
0: thing. Oh, right. So you pass the buck on that. Very good.
2: Yeah, that's a handball from me, but just true.
1: We have heard that for our entire careers, if I'm being honest. I want to prove to everyone that we are very serious professional broadcasters, because I'm going to name... I need you, Will. Please don't laugh.
0: That's kind of humorous.
1: Not going to laugh out of me, mate. Okay?
0: Good.
1: Now, what I'm going to do right now is I am going to talk about something which I think a past me would have found funny. And I think past you would have found this really funny.
0: Okay.
1: But let's prove to Australia, let's prove to management, let's prove to all the producers here that we are better than that.
0: Easy.
1: And we, right?
0: Yeah.
1: Look at me.
0: Yeah.
1: Let's go. Right.
0: I'm ready.
1: I just want to talk about the name of the coach who coaches the Curacao national team. Okay? Yep. Now, they lost 7-1 to Germany.
0: Oh, so I heard about that. Yes.
1: Absolutely.
0: Got a walloping.
1: Absolutely pumped.
0: Yeah.
1: Right? They've got a Dutch coach.
0: Oh, yeah.
1: Mm-hmm. His name is Dick Advocate. And that is totally normal.
0: Wow.
1: And in no way.
0: I didn't know that was... I wasn't across that.
1: Well, I find it funny that his name is Dick Advocate.
0: Is it Richard? Shortened or...
1: No, he goes by Dick. He was a previous player.
0: Oh.
1: Which is Curacao. He does an outstanding job.
0: I think, yeah. And he's an advocate for...
1: No, well, I don't know.
0: No,
1: that.
0: That's no, just his surname.
1: Don't take it that way. His name is Dick Advocate.
0: That's great. Beautiful. Oh, yeah. Dick Advocate. Is how you'd pronounce that. Yeah, come on.
3: Isn't that Dirk?
0: No, it's Dick.
1: No, it's Dick.
0: Dick is a...
1: Could be.
2: Well, it's Dirk is his, like, legal name on the birth certificate, and then he's chosen the nickname Dick.
0: It's a really, really common name.
1: He goes for Dick.
0: It's a really common name. Sam's uncle's called Dick.
1: Is he an
0: Straight
1: advocate?
0: Dick.
1: Is he a Dick advocate?
0: Well, he's a man, so he's probably not against them.
1: I've never seen a combination like it. Annalise?
2: He has a nickname away from Dick that is the Little General.
0: He can't. You thought I'd be the immature one.
1: Dick Advocate's nickname is the Little General.
0: All right.
1: Oh, who's talking, Dick or the Little General?
0: Okay. It's unbelievable. Look at him.
1: No, not funny. All right.
0: It's Will and
4: Woody. More Will and Woody for your drive home up next. When life hands you lemons, name them Will and Woody.
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1: Bring back the rack off. If you remember old school Home and Away,
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1: They obviously couldn't swear on the show.
3: What's going on?
4: 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Rack off.
2: Do you know how rack off actually came around?
1: No, I actually don't.
2: It does mean get lost or go away, if you're wondering. Often paired with the nonsensical addition, hairy legs. Rack off, hairy legs.
1: Yeah, righto. Great. Rack off, hairy legs.
2: You know what I call hairy legs. Like Chewbacca. Try and talk their language.
0: It's Nick and Marcus for breakfast on Chilli. 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
0: Chilli.

0: It's Will and Woody, guys. It is the end of the show, which means before you head to your weekends, we do a little bit of post-show feedback live on the air. I'm sure people love it.
1: I've got a note.
0: Okay. I've actually got a note for you as well.
1: Oh, well, quickly do yours, because mine's a big one.
0: Okay. I don't think that you should ever, in the studio, wear the same outfit that you're wearing in the promo shot that's actually on the screen behind you. I just... I don't know.
1: We're all going to our dinner tonight.
0: It doesn't matter, mate.
1: And everyone was like, we all have to, you know, bring our A game and whatnot. I was like, oh,
0: and
1: God.
0: Your A game's a long sleeve shirt under a T-shirt. Yeah.
1: Well, it's just like a stylist dressed me like that, so it must be good. I'll just wear that. I had to buy the T-shirt.
0: It just looks a bit strange. That's all. It's hard for me. Yeah.
1: It must be strange. It must be strange for you. Anyway, good note.
0: Thank you.
1: Won't do it ever again.
0: Thank you.
1: On to my note. So, Annalise, producer Annalise, you're in here in the studio with us. You do a remarkable job. You do these little hooks for our content during the show.
2: Yes.
1: So you'll pop up during the ads and just say what's coming up in the show.
2: Yeah.
1: It has come to my attention that there was an incident during the recording of one of these hooks for the show.
2: So
1: I'm just going to play, I think I'm just going to play some audio of your hook for the show today, and let's have a listen to hear what misdemeanor has gone down.
3: In an extremely, extremely mature
1: now
3: fashion.
1: There it is. Now there it is. Let's go to the shorty.
3: In an extremely...
1: Mark the man, Daniel, has given me that audio, and he didn't want to accuse you to your face. Let's hear it one more time.
3: In an extremely...
1: Unbelievable. In a soundproof booth.
0: Wow.
1: You desecrated
0: the booth.
2: I did.
0: You did. Like, people are in there all the time recording. We have people who come out of town who aren't even staffers to do professional voiceovers in that booth.
2: I deny...
1: How do you deny that?
2: It must have been my mouth. Your mouth is talking.
1: Now get this persistos and go to the booth and go and clean it up. Go and clean it up.
2: How did you find that?
0: Hey,
1: Mark the man, Daniel.
0: Take the Invisalign out. And you're often shocked and appalled when we say that you let Fluffy off the chain in here. There you go. The proof's in the pudding now.
1: Unbelievable.
0: No, come on, mate. Come on.
2: Oh, my God. It's so crazy. That's not real.
1: Joe's got something to say here.
4: No, you know, a lot of radio shows would find that funny.
1: Yeah.
4: But because we are... older and mature.
1: That's right.
4: We wouldn't.
1: We were just.
0: I wasn't actually laughing. I was dead serious. I think that's actually an HR issue.
3: We'll take that. Extremely.
2: That's not real. It's too squeaky.
1: Oh. Yours aren't usually that squeaky, are they?
5: It's Will and Woody.
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0: Well, let's go. The Smallsy Show is on. And this, can I say, producer Zach, hello to you.
1: Hello.
0: An extra special edition of the show. Psychic medium John Edward. I need some X-Files music or something, please. Okay, that's good. Thank you. I'm feeling it. John Edward. Famous for doing readings, crossing over, talking to people who have died. He is going to be on the show very soon and doing free readings. Of course, you might remember he found fame back on Oprah Winfrey and then he had his own show. I remember him having his own show called Crossing Over where he would just make people cry.
1: Oh.
0: Like all the... There's going to be tears. If you would like to have a connection with John Edward, stand by. Details coming up. Also coming up on the show, we're going to do a temp check, vibe check, please.
1: Yeah.
0: I need to know if we're on the same page about something in particular when it comes to going to the movies. I was left shocked at what I saw the other when I say and it takes a lot to shock me. And I was left.
1: Excuse me, you're so dramatic.
0: And I was left shocked. We're going to get to that soon. John Edward coming up next. This is the Smallsy Show.

0: 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We got psychic medium John Edward live in the studio with...
1: Hi, Claire.
2: Thank you for having me.
1: How can I help you, Claire? What's your question?
2: I would love to connect with my brother or my mother.
1: Okay, Claire, the first thing I'm going to tell you that I may not be able to directly connect with them specifically, but if you just keep your mind open to anything that's coming through, I'll pass that on to you. Claire, is there like a reference to somebody being a twin or having twins in the family? Because I'm seeing the sign of Gemini, and when I see the sign of Gemini, it makes me think twins, unless somebody actually is a Gemini.
2: There's no twins in the family, but my daughter and her cousin are often mistaken for twins, and her cousin is my brother's little boy.
1: Got it. So they would be kind of being raised together, or they're kind of connected on the same level?
2: Yes, okay. Absolutely.
1: And then, Claire, is dad still living? Is your biological dad still living?
2: No, he's
1: okay.
2: not.
1: So that's the first place I need to start, because I'm getting the feeling of dad. So I want to acknowledge that there's a biological dad. Now, I know that whenever I use the word biological in a reading, that there's another energy that acts like a father figure, or you've had somebody else that I would see as being like that, whether it be an uncle or a grandfather, okay? So I know that there's another, or a stepdad, but there's another dad energy. Claire, did your brother pass by his own birthday, or did he pass by a holiday?
2: Not long after my birthday.
1: Okay, because I'm seeing my symbol that would make me feel like we want you to celebrate the date. We want you to celebrate the holiday. And then who had the quick and sudden passing where they were in and out? 1, 2, 3, 1, 2, 3.
2: My brother.
1: Okay. So I'm going to tell you, if your brother and your dad are the same like family, they're coming in together. I know that there's something about the 12th month, December, or the 12th of a month that they want me to highlight. And then is there some type of reference in front of you? If you look straight ahead from wherever you are to the right, like, is there something where you are in your house, like that's of them?
2: Yes, there's a lot of his things, yes.
1: Okay, and did you recently, not recently, in the last few weeks, were you basically saying, like, I need to go through some of this stuff to see what I want to keep and what I want to alleviate?
2: Yeah.
1: Okay.
2: Yeah, it was.
1: So I feel like there's something there that's got a memorabilia kind of a feeling. So, like, something that you have a very sentimental value to, not a financial value. Here's the thing that they feel about, like, stuff. Whatever you don't want to keep or can't keep because it's taking up space, I always tell people, take photos of it because it still has the symbolic representation of what it means for you if it's keeping up that space. And then I know that there's a, I don't know if somebody had like a narcotic issue. Did somebody have a reaction to medication?
2: Yes.
1: Okay, because I'm feeling like there's a like a medication like reaction. Just know that this would be their way of coming in. I don't want you to feel alone, though. So the ultimate feeling that I'm having is that you feel like you're alone in your family, and they don't want you to feel like you're alone.
2: Oh, you're going to make me cry. Thank you so much.
3: Thank you, Claire.
2: Because that makes a lot of sense to me. Thank you.
3: Appreciate your call. Thank you. When you know how you're talking about the memorabilia, right? Mm-hmm. And they know. Like, do they know? Do people, when they pass over, does spirit care if you, like, just, like... do a funeral or do the ashes? Do they get caught up in those types of things?
1: They don't have the ego. They don't have the human ego of caring about that.
3: Okay.
1: But they do care about what we care about.
3: So okay.
1: So whatever it is that's going to help us navigate our grief and loss.
3: Yes.
1: They care about that.
3: Okay. Wow. That's really.
1: So
3: not,
1: I mean, I had a funny moment where somebody had they were cremated.
3: Yeah.
1: And there was a family battle over the ashes.
3: Yeah.
1: And it was like literally like a custody battle going over.
3: Over the ashes.
1: Over the ashes.
3: Nothing surprised me when it comes to, you know, taking things after someone passes away. Okay, we're going to take a break. We're going to do more calls in just a second.
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6: At Chili, we know local news matters to you.
7: Good morning, I'm Ebony Ablett. A 29-year-old man's been arrested and charged with multiple offences after a crash in the early hours of this morning. A memorial service will be held in Ulverston today for Constable Keith Smith.
6: Delivering the local stories from the local voices that just simply can't get anywhere else.
7: Workers at the Liberty Bell Bay Manganese Smelter will continue to wait for definitive news. The work of our police officers in the north is being commended with a reduction in crime.
6: Chili, part of the community across Launceston and the northeast, and leaders in local.
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1: Nico, with mum and her partner away, I've been looking after the farm. It's been up to me to feed the horses, look after the Shetland ponies, move the electric fences, tear around on the bike, and look after the dogs and the cats, and just general.
2: How many dogs and cats have you got?
1: Well, it's two dogs, two cats, two Shetlands, two racehorses.
2: What? Is this the ark? You're very selective with
1: that. And a lot of native hens.
2: Even Noah couldn't stop that one.
0: It's Nick and Marcus for breakfast on Chilli. 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
1: Good morning, I'm Ebony Ablett. A 29-year-old man's been arrested and charged with multiple offences after a crash in the early hours of this morning. A memorial service will be held in Ulverston today for Constable Keith Smith.
0: Delivering the local stories from the local voices that just simply can't get anywhere else.
1: Workers at the Liberty Bell Bay Manganese Smelter will continue to wait for definitive news. The work of our police officers in the north is being commended with a reduction in crime.
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0: kick-ons you've ever been to. Will and Woody keeping you up.
1: You can text us vampire or hockey player as to what Woody should go to his role play date with his wife as.
2: Mm-hmm. Need your help.
1: This weekend, just text hockey or vampire. 0429 13 1065. We're close to deciding, guys. Right now, though. Can you hear it? Can you hear it?
2: Can you hear it? It's beer or soft drink based on the sound of the can opening, and we are ice cold.
1: Ice cold.
2: Right now,
1: couldn't
2: Australia.
1: Be colder. Couldn't be colder. Hey, Lexi, before we get your first can, Lexi, do you reckon Woods should go as a hockey player or a vampire to his role play date with his wife?
3: Hockey player, just because of the new prime season.
2: Yeah, and my wife did watch both of Off Campus and, what's that, Heated Rivalry?
1: Yes, yes.
2: So it's definitely sexy, Lexi. All right, Lexi, let's play Can You Hear It? Beer or soft drink, here's can one.
3: That is a soft drink.
2: Lexi!
1: That's a beer, Lex.
2: That was a beer. Sorry, Lex.
1: Thanks for playing, Lex. Chase, should Woods go as a vampire or a hockey player to his role play date with his wife?
4: I reckon definitely a vampire. Yeah.
2: Why?
4: Play things out of the bucket.
2: What's that, sorry?
4: Mix things up a bit.
2: Yeah, fair.
1: You said throw things out of the bucket. I don't know what that means.
2: I like it as a turn of phrase.
1: I can one, Chase.
4: That's it, mate.
2: Chase?
4: Yeah.
2: Did you hear that?
4: Oh, no, sorry, I didn't. I thought you were talking to someone else, sorry.
2: What?
4: Yeah, sorry, mate.
2: I'll tell you what, I'm going to give you another one, Chase.
4: Yeah, really? Yeah, I'm listening.
1: We are Australia. This could be the worst round of Can You Hear It we've ever put together.
2: Listen carefully, Chase.
4: That is definitely a beer.
1: Yes.
2: Here we go.
1: Chasey.
2: Here we go. Chuck it out of the bucket, Chase.
1: Chasey. Chuck it out of the bucket, big fella.
2: Let's go.
1: Here we go.
2: Right, here's number two.
4: I'm pretty sure that's a beer again.
2: Oh, no.
4: Are you kidding me?
2: I'm kidding.
1: No face,
2: kidding.
1: No chase.
2: That was a Coke, mate. That was soft drink. Sorry, Chase.
4: Oh, you're kidding.
1: Also found the sinkhole, didn't he? Just tumbled away down there, never to be seen again.
2: I liked Chase. He was a strange cat.
1: Strange cat, throw it out of the bucket, mate.
2: Okay, let's go to Gina. Gina, we're asking everyone. I think it's worth doing. I've got a role play dinner with my wife next week. Hockey player or vampire?
3: Hockey player.
2: Bang.
1: Okay. All the chicks of the hockey player, apart from Annalise, who's hot on vampire.
2: Yeah. Okay, let's play Can You Hear It?
1: Sorry, Gina. Okay. Yeah, here we go.
2: Here's can one, Gina.
3: Okay. Soft drink.
2: Oh.
1: Bad luck, Jane's.
2: Sorry, Gina.
3: Oh, okay. Thanks.
2: Have a good weekend, Gina.
1: Sorry to ruin the dream, Jane.
3: Thank you.
2: Oh, nice.
1: Oh, also.
2: Wow. I tell you what, I
1: tumbled into the pit of despair.
2: I don't mean
1: Tommy Bunbush is telling me loving that. It's a hot move.
2: I don't mean to bring up a negative. I think this is the worst we've ever done it.
1: The worst can you hear it?
2: I think we've only got one right out of everyone. Is that right? There's appalling.
1: One can.
2: I think so.
1: Have we changed your microphone or the cracking technique or something?
2: I did say before, we've got two. We've got two can, which is still incredibly low. I clipped my fingernails today, which can.
1: Oh, God, let's go to Leanne. I regret.
2: Leanne, you ready to go?
5: I sure am.
2: All right, Leanne.
1: How are you feeling, Leanne? Like, you're the last player today, I'm going to call it. You're the last player. You've heard the last 20 minutes. It's been abysmal.
5: Oh, hopefully I can do better than everyone else.
2: We hope so, Leanne. We really hope so.
1: Doesn't sound convincing, does it?
2: Are you gonna do well, Leanne? Convince me.
5: Yes, I'm going to do well.
2: Here we go.
5: 10 at least.
2: 10 at least. All right, Leanne. It starts with one. Here it is.
5: Soda.
2: Oh my God.
1: Right. It'll be back next week.
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0: Do you reckon?
1: Well, I just think if you see you in, you know, your public facing image,
0: yeah,
1: you don't think gamer.
0: No, you wouldn't.
1: It's the last
0: God,
1: thing.
0: God, she's a machine.
1: You are genuinely a machine.
0: Oh my God, these zombies, they look at me and run in there.
1: Okay. So keep that confidence, because yes, I think we can use that to make a lot of money together.
0: Fantastic.
1: I am in on it now, so it's 50-50 deal.
0: Yeah,
1: it
0: does.
1: That's my idea.
0: I know.
1: I've
0: been in contracts like this before.
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2: It's not a sponsored bit, I should
3: mention.
2: It's
3: not, but I genuinely love Chemist Warehouse, and to be promoted in Chemist Warehouse is truly a dream come true. Yeah. I went in there the other day. Mm. I was actually a little bit devastated. I kept asking all the workers for help with things, and none of them said anything.
2: Oh, you were like,
3: I was like, excuse me, where's the Hydrolite? And they didn't mention a thing.
2: And you were hoping that they'd say,
3: you're the guy from the billion posters that are around here. They didn't say a thing.
2: Oh, they didn't say it.
3: I even took my hood off. At one point, I took my hood off and I was like, you know, I'm right here.
2: Well, look, we own every Chemist Warehouse. And again, it's not a sponsored bit. It's because we're doing some stuff with Gotcha for Life. We actually got approached by Gus Walland, who's, if you have a look in Chemist Warehouse, he's the other super trim young guy who's in the photo with us.
3: couldn't keep it together there, Gussie. Couldn't quite keep it together.
2: And he's on the phone now to talk a bit more about it. Gussie, thanks for coming on the show.
4: I was keeping it together until you said young and trim, and I thought you'd just taken the absolute mickey there. But I actually went into Chemist Warehouse in Parramatta in Sydney today, and I did exactly the same thing. I went, hi, how you going? Just wondering if you could show me where the toothpaste is.
3: Yes.
4: And they're like, yeah, just down here. And I'm like, yep, you sort of recognise me. Like, I'm on 20 posters, literally as far as you can see, but no one stopped for me either, so a little disappointing.
3: And you look like a bit of a freak, don't you? You know, because I kept standing there and pausing, just waiting for them to have the moment, and then they're like, is that it, sir? And then you just have to awkwardly move on.
4: Exactly. No, it's great. I mean, it's lovely to see. We had a lot of fun doing the shoot, and it's nice to see the posters now and Chemist Warehouse for Gotcha for Life, my charity. We've been going 10 years. They've been with us right from the start, and I just could not do the work we do without them. And then when blokes like you come on and say, I'm happy to help, it's a big deal. So thank you, boys.
2: Thanks for inviting us, Gus.
3: Yeah.
2: It's always been awesome. Ever since we sort of met you and started talking about this stuff, I mean, we speak to a lot of people in this space, but I think you, of all the people talking about particularly men's mental health, I think speak better than anyone I've heard in the country or in the world, to be honest. I reckon you continually hit the nail on the head, and you speak in a way that's super approachable, but also, you know, gets down to the core of it. And I think that probably kicked off, well, your journey kicked off with it when a mate of yours actually took his own life. Is that right?
4: Yeah, that's right. Yeah, so it's going on over 20 years now, and I did nothing about it for many, many years till eventually I was on another radio station's breakfast show here in Sydney, and I was brave enough one morning to say to my co-host, hey, guys, we need to talk about something that's not just footy and fun and giving away tickets and all the stuff that we did. Could we talk about something that has been troubling me for a long time? And the boys 100% supported me, and from that moment on, we had 90 minutes of phone calls, people phoning into the show going, me too. You know, I've had a problem with my family, my school, my sports club, and I realised how many people are out there, boys, that are worrying alone, and there'll be people listening to us now that are worrying alone about something, and we've got to be better at being a little bit vulnerable, seeing vulnerability as a strength, because we've been fed a lie, us men, for so long now that we need to man up and shut up. It's really time now to man up and speak up.
2: Hey, guys, can I talk to you specifically about that, your friend, if you don't mind, who took his life 20 years ago? Because I think the specifics of the story when I first heard it's really rattled me, because he was someone that you knew very, very well, and then you had no idea that this was going on with him, which is so often the case, and particularly someone as emotionally intelligent and as empathic as you are. And then was it right that after he did it, you'd seen that he'd actually circled the date in his diary from a long way out?
4: Yeah, he took his own life on the day that his third and final child finished their HSC in Sydney, which is the year 12 exams, and he left drinks, went up to the pub where Henry was celebrating with his mates, gave him $50, said, make sure you save 10 of the 50 to get home safely, and buy everyone else a drink, and we never saw him again alive, and 1,000 people at his funeral Couple of weeks later, all of us sitting there going, did you have a clue? Did you have any idea? And we didn't, because he wore that mask so tight. And so many men do the same thing. We just have been sold this lie of that we need to handle everything together. And boys, you've heard me speak before. It doesn't mean we burst into tears every 5 minutes or have big, deep and meaningful conversations all the time, but we should be able to have something in our arsenal and our chat to be able to say, hey, I need your help. I'm going through a bit of a tough time. And that's proper friendship. That's proper love. That's what you two have been able to give each other, as well as all the laughs. But that's the really important stuff. That's the stuff that you'll remember. That's the real stuff.
2: I need to say the Lifeline number. It's 13 11 14. Lifeline Australia is available 24 hours. If this conversation raises anything for you, I'd love to talk to you more about this, because I'm sure there's lots of people that got lots of questions. All right, more with Will and Woody and Gus Wall on it.
1: You know the saying, where there's a Will, there's a Woody. Hang on, I don't think I got that quite right. Will and Woody driving you home.
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0: kick-ons you've ever been to. Will and Woody keeping you up.
1: Woodrow, you and I are in lots of Kemp's warehouses all over the country right now. Again, not a sponsored bit. Can't say that enough.
2: You can't miss us, though. Like, honestly, it would be hard to go into a Chemist Warehouse and not say we're in every single aisle.
1: It does look like we've sold our soul to Big Pharma, but that is not the case. We're doing it for a wonderful cause.
2: Yeah.
1: And that is because we're promoting mental fitness, mental health, particularly men's mental health, and the work that Gotcha for Life doing. You hear the chuckle there of Gus Walland, who is the founder of Gotcha for Life, and that's why we're doing it, because Gussie asked us to do it. Depression's been a huge part of my life. We've got Gussie on the phone now, Woods. It's always emotional. It's always great talking to you, Gus. I think there's lots of questions I think that a lot of people have about this, because it's a big problem.
2: 100%. And Gussie, we did a lunch last week together, not just a social lunch. We spoke at a lunch about mental fitness and about, you know, going through tough times and whatnot. And something that was raised in that, which I think you had a really great answer for, was the fact that some people will challenge you and say that we're still losing, that men and women as well are still taking their lives, and the numbers are still terrifyingly high. And I think you had a great response to that, Gus.
3: Well, for the people that don't know, 7 men a day and 2 women a day, so that's 9 Aussies that woke up this morning won't wake up tomorrow, and they would have taken their own life. And every 8 minutes in this country, someone attempts, and most of those are women. So it's not a men's issue, it's a real human issue. And I did get challenged at a dinner a couple of weeks before our lunch last week by a guy who said, look, what's the point, mate? You know, you're working hard, you're doing your best, I get that, but, you know, what's the point of the work that you're doing? And I said to him, well, mate, imagine what the numbers would be if we weren't doing what we did, if all these other great organisations out there having a crack weren't doing and weren't working hard and weren't trying to do their best. So, yeah, I didn't like that question. I didn't like where it came from, but I sort of understood it, and I certainly hoped I put him back in his box. And the blokes at his table had to do that for me, actually. They went, hey, you know, everyone's having a crack and doing the right thing here. Let's give each other a bit of space and a little bit of respect.
1: So practically speaking, Gus, in terms of doing your bit, you guys have got the Mental Fitness Gym, which is up online. So where can people go if they're hearing this? Obviously, the Lifeline number is 13 11 14 if you need to speak to someone now. But if this is something that you really want to work on, your own mental fitness, where do they go?
3: Yeah, there's a couple of different things. If you go to gotchaforlife.org, all the information's there, but we do have a completely free mental fitness gym app, which you can get at wherever you get your apps. That's completely free, and that gives you sort of exercises for your mental fitness, your emotional muscle, that, you know, gives it to you every single day. You can get as much information as you like there. So that's a complete freebie and something that I'd love your listeners to download and have a look at.
1: Yep.
3: But you know what the most important things, boys, is actually finding your village, working out who are the people in your life that you love and adore and you can't imagine living without. Write a list down of those people and then send them all a text message saying, hey, I'm thinking of you. I never want you to worry alone. Start a relationship that's a little bit deeper than the banter that we tend to have and where we're comfortable. The reason we feel uncomfortable talking about this stuff is because we don't practice it.
1: Yeah.
3: So we need to start practicing it with the people that you love. Fake it till you make it with whoever else you want to, but the people that you love, they should really know what's going on in your life. And you boys doing your show and showing that vulnerability will certainly help your listeners. We need more people doing that. But as I said, we live in banter. That's great. But it's great to have the skill to have a deeper convo as well.
2: Hey, Gussie, something else that we did at lunch last week, which I thoroughly loved, is you get everyone to take their phone out. And I know people are driving right now, so it might be difficult. You might be able to use Siri to do this, but you get your phone out and Gussie, you effectively say to someone that you may haven't spoken to for a while that you love them and you miss them. That's it. And I just wanted to let you know, Gussie, I sent that message to the best man at my wedding. He's just had his third kid. I've had my second kid. And, you know, life's gotten in the way and I hadn't seen him as much as I wanted to. We caught up with him for a beer on Saturday night, and it was awesome. Because I'd written that message, it was just like broke through that initial wall that guys have got up where you can't get. So as soon as I saw him, big hug, you know, the I love yous to each other. And it felt like it was 2 a.m., but it was only 4 in the afternoon. Yeah.
1: No, but I had exactly the same thing. Everyone at that lunch sent a message. I had the most beautiful phone call from the guy that I messaged. Yeah. I hadn't spoken to him in about 6 months. And maybe everyone should do that when you get home tonight.
2: That's it. Yeah.
1: Do the same thing. Find someone who you find, particularly a guy, because they're probably not the person you'd message, because it feels a bit weird doing it with them. I love you. I miss you. And just see what happens. And I think that's what Gussie's talking about. Find a way to get below the banter, find a way to connect in a way which is softer, gentle, more open. And you only got it only gets better from there. I know it feels a bit scary at the time. but it's good.
3: Couldn't agree with you more, but people do get scared, and I get it. You know, to get physically fit, it's tough. To get mentally fit, it's even tougher because we have to unlearn all the stuff we've been told, and now we have to relearn this new way. So no one's saying it's easy, but to have that clinical medical approach is much harder than sending a simple text message and having a slightly uncomfortable conversation, at least initially. You know, I would love to have that conversation with my mate that I'll never get a chance to have. So don't just think that everyone's okay. Just check in on them and be really, really, really consistent with it.
1: Yeah, it's a beautiful message you're sending, Gussie. You are doing a wonderful thing, mate. I know sometimes I see you and I'm like, geez, you look gassed. And that's not just because...
2: I never think that, Gus. I always think, geez, you look fresh. You look fit.
1: You're doing the Lord's work, mate. Good on you. Gotchaforlife.org.
3: I appreciate it.
1: If you want to go and check out the website, if you want to see Gussie's smiling face with us, we are in every Chemist Warehouse all over the country now promoting a wonderful thing. So good on you, mate. Great to hear your voice.
3: Good on you, boys.
1: Yes.
3: See you soon.
1: We'll see
3: Love
1: you soon,
3: ya.
1: Mate.
2: Bye,
1: Love
2: mate.
1: Love you, Gussie.
2: Okay,
1: bye.
0: Will and Woody for the drive home. 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
5: One thing I'm definitely going to miss is the toilets.
2: You go halfway across the world and this is the thing you miss?
5: I miss it so much already. Like, I went to the toilet here and it's not the same.
2: No.
5: It smells.
2: And you've got to share the cubicle with someone. 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
5: yeah, and you're shoulder to shoulder.
2: Someone's asleep in there.
5: You feel like you're in the military.
2: Some poor staff members eating their lunch in there. So if you buy your own house over here, are you going to install a bidet?
5: Yeah, 100%. Yeah. I'm actually going to ask our boss today if we can get some bidets in the office. I think we're all working.
2: We can't even get a plate of cookies here, mate.
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2: 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Jackie, what's your feel-good story?
3: Hey, Jax.
4: Hi, guys. How are you?
3: Good. Make us feel good.
4: I will. Mine's a bit of a warm and fuzzy one. So I was at a cafe not long ago, and I got up and paid the bill with my phone, and I left my wallet behind because I forgot that I had it. So the waiter ran down the street after me and gave me my wallet. So I had to return the gesture, and I gave him some money to buy lunch. So
2: Oh, that's lovely. And Jackie, you can have a $500 Chemist Warehouse voucher. Congratulations.
4: Yeah,
2: that's
4: right. Woohoo! You guys are the best.
2: Did you? I don't know if this is just crazy, but did you think about kissing him in that moment? It just feels like a scene from like a romance movie. Did you think about kissing him?
4: No, I'm happily married with three children. Yeah.
2: Well, there
4: so
2: you
4: no,
2: go.
4: I didn't think about that.
2: Yeah, there you go.
5: That'll do it.
2: Good decision, Jackie. Great stuff. Enjoy your shopping at Chemist Warehouse. Have a great weekend, everyone.
3: Yeah.
2: So have a lovely weekend.
3: Have the best weekend.
2: And I'll see you on
3: you
2: Monday.
3: Will.
2: Yeah.
3: That's my final day.
2: That's
3: it for me.
2: Bloody hell.
3: Thank God. No, I'm joking.
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1: Good morning, I'm Ebony Ablett. A 29-year-old man's been arrested and charged with multiple offences after a crash in the early hours of this morning. A memorial service will be held in Ulverston today for Constable Keith Smith.
0: Delivering the local stories from the local voices that just simply can't get anywhere else.
1: Workers at the Liberty Bell Bay Manganese Smelter will continue to wait for definitive news. The work of our police officers in the north is being commended with a reduction in crime.
0: Chilli, part of the community across Launceston and the northeast, and leaders in local.
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0: Just head to Chili's Instagram each morning and cast your vote for the track you want to hear. 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Thanks to Blue Gum Loans. 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
1: Bring back the rack off. 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
1: Yeah, righto. 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
2: You know what I call hairy legs. 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
0: It's Nick and Marcus for breakfast on Chilli. 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
3: Good morning, Alana McIntyre here with the latest. Alarms have gone off early this morning as Australians gather around the nation to watch the Socceroos take on the United States at the FIFA World Cup. Parts of Seattle, where the game is being played, are turning into a sea of green and gold as well. Conceded an early goal. A second bird is being tested after the first suspected case of a new strain of bird flu was discovered in Australia. Federal Agriculture Minister Julie Collins has confirmed a positive test had been returned by a sick migratory bird in a southern region of WA. WA Agriculture Minister Jackie Jarvis says a national meeting is happening today to decide the next steps.
4: H5 avian influenza is on every other continent except Australia. These are birds that do come from the Antarctic region. We don't know exactly where it's come from, but it has come from that region.
3: It's nearly tax time and ScamWatch is reminding us to stay vigilant, warning us to be aware of any phone calls, emails or texts from someone claiming to be from the ATO or MyGov. And retail experts are predicting more stores will close before the end of the year. It follows the closure of Glue Store, Lincraft and Barbecues Galore. Trent Rigby says the challenging retail environment at the moment is separating strong operators from the weaker ones.
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3: In the AFL, Hawthorn's Josh Weddle is in hot water after a collision with Daniel Rioli left him with a jaw injury and finished his night on the Gold Coast. Sam Mitchell wishing the running defender well following their 16-point victory.
5: I actually didn't know anything about it, to be honest, until as I was walking down the hallway here, and so I legitimately haven't seen it. Obviously, if Rioli was out of the game after that, so thoughts with him. But I haven't seen it, and hope for the best.
3: At the World Cup, the United States are in front of the Socceroos 2-0 in Seattle.
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6: Your Launceston weather forecast for today. It is a mostly sunny day ahead with a top of 13 degrees there. There is a slight chance of showers in the early morning, but a mostly sunny day otherwise. Looking at tomorrow, we've got a frosty then sunny Sunday with a top of 13 degrees there. And your Monday, also frosty then sunny with a top of 13 as well. Heading over to Scottsdale as well with a top of 12 about, with a mostly sunny day, partly cloudy in parts and snow possibly falling at about 1,200 metres with winds reaching up to 25 k's. Tomorrow for your Sunday, mostly sunny, top of 13 degrees, and your Monday, mostly sunny again with a top of 12. And for St Helens, currently sitting at 13 degrees at the top, it is a clearing shower day, partly cloudy, of course, medium chance of showers throughout, and winds reaching up to 30 k's throughout that day. Mostly sunny for your Sunday, top of 13, and Monday, mostly sunny again with a top of 14 degrees. 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
0: Just head to Chili's Instagram each morning and cast your vote for the track you want to hear. 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Thanks to Blue Gum Loans. 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
9: Morning, Alana McIntyre here with the latest. Reports mounted police have been called in to calm down a pretty wild World Cup crowd in Melbourne. Videos online show flares going off at Federation Square before 4:30 this morning. It's understood some fans breached a barrier and they burst past security. Alarms went off early this morning across the nation as Socceroos fans gathered to watch the Aussies take on the United States at the FIFA World Cup. At the moment, though, the United States are still in front. Two birds are being tested for a suspected deadly strain of bird flu. A wild bird found on the WA south coast has died. Another sick one is being tested. The virus has devastated birds and animals around the globe, and WA Agriculture Minister Jackie Jarvis says it was only a matter of time before it got here.
10: We always knew that it was if not when we got this avian influenza. As I said, it is still not confirmed which strain it is. I stood up in Parliament in September last year and noted the preparedness.
9: Doctors have issued a major alert over a certain peptide. The product called retatrutide, sometimes called Reta R10 or R20, has been linked to several cases of acute liver damage in Victoria. Italy's Prime Minister says she's appalled by comments made by Donald Trump, the US President claiming the Italian leader wanted a picture with him so badly at the G7 summit earlier this week that he felt sorry for her. And Aussies are being warned to be on the lookout for scams when it comes to tax time.
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9: The Socceroos are in need of a World Cup miracle in Seattle. They're down 2-0 to the United States. Australian Matthew Leckie has limped off with a hamstring injury. Gold Coast have suffered a fourth straight defeat. They're now at risk of falling out of the top 10 after Hawthorn had a sixth. Australian Matthew Leckie has limped off with a hamstring injury. Gold Coast have suffered a fourth straight defeat. They're now at risk of falling out of the top 10 after Hawthorn had a 16-point win on the Gold Coast. Suns coach Damien Hardy.

0: was in the early morning, but a mostly sunny day otherwise. Looking at tomorrow, we've got a frosty then sunny Sunday with a top of 13 degrees there. And your Monday, also frosty then sunny with a top of 13 as well. Heading over to Scottsdale as well with a top of 12 about, with a mostly sunny day, partly cloudy in parts, and snow possibly falling at about 1,200 metres with winds reaching up to 25 k's. Tomorrow for your Sunday, mostly sunny, top of 13 degrees, and your Monday, mostly sunny again with a top of 12. And for St Helens, currently sitting at 13 degrees at the top, it is a clearing shower day, partly cloudy, of course, medium chance of showers throughout, and winds reaching up to 30 k's throughout that day. Mostly sunny for your Sunday, top of 13, and Monday, mostly sunny again with a top of 14 degrees. 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

0: 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We know local news matters to you.
1: Good morning, I'm Ebony Ablett. A 29-year-old man's been arrested and charged with multiple offences after a crash in the early hours of this morning. A memorial service will be held in Ulverston today for Constable Keith Smith.
0: Delivering the local stories from the local voices that just simply can't get anywhere else.
1: Workers at the Liberty Bell Bay Manganese Smelter will continue to wait for definitive news. The work of our police officers in the north is being commended with a reduction in crime.
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8: Morning, Alana McIntyre here with the latest. A loss for the Socceroos in the World Cup clash against the USA this morning. The newsroom's John Michael is in Seattle with all the details.
9: Australia has been outplayed by the host nation this morning. An own goal by Cam Burgess, followed by an Alex Freeman goal, sealed a 2-0 result at Lumen Field. Socceroos coach Tony Popovich coming under a bit of fire for starting last week's goal scorers Connor Metcalf and Nestori Irinkunda on the bench.
8: Back home in Melbourne, police had to intervene as soccer fans gathered in Federation Square this morning. Several people jumping fences and falling over during a surge of fans around 4 a.m. Mounted police had to be called Federation Square this morning. Several people jumping fences and falling over during a surge of fans around 4 a.m. Mounted police had to be called in.

0: And is pleading for AFP protection after she received a number of threats against her and her family. The One Nation leader has hired private security after receiving death threats, voicemails and texts. One person has died and almost 90 people are injured after two trains collided in England, and King Charles has offered to host Prince Harry and his family at his royal residence in Buckingham Palace.
1: Waterfalls, bushwalks, dirt bike and mountain trails, a great country pub, and a beer-drinking pig named Priscilla. It's got to be the pub in the paddock in Pyngana. Chile, your sport now.
0: The Socceroos will take on Paraguay next after being beaten by the US in Seattle 2-0. Coach Tony Popovich admits the Aussies weren't up to scratch, especially in the first half.
2: I don't know if it was the occasion, but we looked sluggish, heavy-legged. They were quicker, they were more powerful. They won every duel, they won every second ball, and when you do that, it makes it very difficult.
0: In the AFL, the Hawks defeated the Suns by 16 points. Daniel Rioli out of the game with a jaw injury following an incident with Josh Weddle.
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3: Your Launceston weather forecast for today. It is a mostly sunny day ahead with a top of 13 degrees there. There is a slight chance of showers in the early morning, but a mostly sunny day otherwise. Looking at tomorrow, we've got a frosty then sunny Sunday with a top of 13 degrees there. And your Monday, also frosty then sunny with a top of 13 as well. Heading over to Scottsdale as well with a top of 12 about, with a mostly sunny day, partly cloudy in parts, and snow possibly falling at about 1,200 metres with winds reaching up to 25 k's. Tomorrow for your Sunday, mostly sunny, top of 13 degrees, and your Monday, mostly sunny again with a top of 12. And for St Helens, currently sitting at 13 degrees at the top, it is a clearing shower day, partly cloudy, of course, medium chance of showers throughout, and winds reaching up to 30 k's throughout that day. Mostly sunny for your Sunday, top of 13, and Monday mostly sunny again with a top of 14 degrees. 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
1: Nico, with mum and her partner away, I've been looking after the farm.
2: Ah, yeah.
1: It's been up to me to feed the horses, look after the Shetland ponies,
2: move the
1: electric fences, tear around on the bike and look after the dogs and the cats and just general...
2: How many dogs and cats have you got?
1: Well, it's two dogs, two cats, two Shetlands, two racehorses.
2: What? Is this the ark? You're very selective with...
1: And a lot of native hens.
2: Even Noah couldn't stop that one.
0: It's Nick and Marcus for breakfast on Chilli. Thanks to Country Club Tasmania, Country Club Avenue Prospect Rail.
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13: Good morning, Alana McIntyre here with the latest. Wild scenes in Melbourne this morning as soccer fans overturned barriers and set off flares at Federation Square. Mounted police were called in to contain the chaos as World Cup supporters gathered to watch the Socceroos take on the United States. The Aussie Army speaking to Nine in Seattle a short time ago, following our 2-0 loss to the hosts.
14: The atmosphere was fantastic. The game was very difficult. The referee didn't do us help. We'll come back against Paraguay.
13: The Aussies play them on Friday. A second bird is being tested after the first suspected case of a new strain of bird flu was found in Australia. WA Agriculture Minister Jackie Jarvis says a national meeting is happening today to decide the next steps.
15: H5 influenza is on every other continent except Australia. These are birds that do come from the sub-Antarctic region. We don't know exactly where it's come from, but it has come from that region.
13: In England, in developing news, one person has died and almost 90 people are injured after two passenger trains collided near Bedford. AFL legend Tony Modra is now critical but stable after his cattle truck crashed into a tree in South Australia. Doctors say he's showing some promising signs. Pauline Hanson has requested federal police protection after she received death threats. The One Nation leader has hired a bodyguard. And retail experts predict more stores will close before the end of the year. It follows the closure of Glue Store, Lincraft and Barbecues Galore.
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13: At the World Cup, Tony Popovic is under fire for starting last week's goal scorers Connor Metcalf and Nestori Irukunda on the bench following the Socceroos' 2-0 defeat to the US in Seattle. And Hawthorn's Josh Weddle is in hot water after a collision with Daniel Rioli left him with a jaw injury and finished his night on the Gold Coast. Sam Mitchell wishing the running defender well following their 16-point win.
11: If Rioli was out of the game after that, so thoughts with him, but I haven't seen him. Hope for the best.
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16: Your Launceston weather forecast for today. It is a mostly sunny day ahead with a top of 13 degrees there. There is a slight chance of showers in the early morning, but a mostly sunny day otherwise. Looking at tomorrow, we've got a frosty then sunny Sunday with a top of 13 degrees there. And your Monday, also frosty then sunny with a top of 13 as well. Heading over to Scottsdale as well with a top of 12 about with a mostly sunny day, partly cloudy in parts and snow possibly falling at about 1,200 metres with winds reaching up to 25 k's. Tomorrow for your Sunday, mostly sunny, top of 13 degrees, and your Monday, mostly sunny again with a top of 12. And for St Helens, currently sitting at 13 degrees at the top, it is a clearing shower day, partly cloudy, of course, medium chance of showers throughout, and winds reaching up to 30 k's throughout that day. Mostly sunny for your Sunday, top of 13, and Monday, mostly sunny again with a top of 14 degrees. 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
0: Just head to Chili's Instagram each morning and cast your vote for the track you want to hear. Is it a throwback banger that brings the heat, or a fresh track that hits you harder than the Wi-Fi cutting out mid-Netflix? 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Thanks to Blue Gum Loans. 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
7: Good morning, Alana McIntyre here with the latest. Anthony Albanese has congratulated the Socceroos on the way they played during their 2-0 loss to the United States at the World Cup.
8: But certainly the way that they played out the entire 90 minutes plus six, plus a little bit extra for the referee getting cramp, something I haven't seen before.
7: The PM also saying the Aussies chanting about free healthcare in Seattle warmed his heart. Two men have been charged after they allegedly lit flares at a World Cup watch party in Sydney's Darling Harbour early this morning, and one man suffered burns to his face. Mounted police had to be called in to calm down a wild World Cup crowd in Melbourne as well, as supporters stormed across barriers and flares were set off at Federation Square. The Australian Federal Agriculture Minister is urging Australians not to touch sick or dead birds or animals. It comes as a suspected case of H5 bird flu was detected in WA. Overseas, questions are being raised about what caused two trains to collide in the UK, killing the train driver and leaving 11 others with serious injuries. Almost 90 people have been hurt in the crash in the eastern Bedford area, north of London. And Pauline Hanson has requested more security and is pleading for AFP protection after she received a number of threats against her and her family.
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7: The USA was just too good for the Socceroos in this morning's World Cup clash. The newsroom's John Michael is in Seattle with the wash-up.
9: The Aussies have crashed back to earth at Lumen Field this morning with a 2-0 loss to the host nation. Coach Tony Popovich raised eyebrows after starting last week's goal scorers Nestori Irinkunda and Connor Metcalf on the bench, and it backfired with the Americans dominating possession in the opening half. The Socceroos now face Paraguay in San Francisco on Friday in their crucial final group match.
7: And Hawthorn defeated the Suns in the AFL.
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10: Your Launceston weather forecast for today. It is a mostly sunny day ahead with a top of 13 degrees there. There is a slight chance of showers in the early morning, but a mostly sunny day otherwise. Looking at tomorrow, we've got a frosty then sunny Sunday with a top of 13 degrees there. And your Monday, also frosty then sunny with a top of 13 as well. Heading over to Scottsdale as well with a top of 12 about, with a mostly sunny day, partly cloudy in parts, and snow possibly falling at about 1200 metres with winds reaching up to 25 k's. Tomorrow for your Sunday, mostly sunny, top of 13 degrees, and your Monday, mostly sunny again with a top of 12. And for St Helens, currently sitting at 13 degrees at the top, it is a clearing shower day, partly cloudy of course, medium chance of showers throughout, and winds reaching up to 30 k's throughout that day. Mostly sunny for your Sunday, top of 13, and Monday, mostly sunny again with a top of 14 degrees. For all your news, sports and weather, head to chillyfm.com.au.
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